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2: Feel good Saturday night. Hey, it's Bree Cook with more 80s, more 90s, some 2Ks, and it's going to be the top movie of the weekend. Yep, we already know that. Toy Story 5, let's talk about it. And music from Billy Joel, Journey first. It's Spice Girls.

wait to go see this with my kids. Toy Story 5, now in theaters, getting the most amazing reviews. Of course, that's Taylor Swift's original song for the movie Toy Story 5. I knew it. I knew you. Here's another I knew from Taylor Swift. You were trouble. Ooh.

Don't stop believing. I know you're singing along every word on your Feel Good Saturday night. It's 98.1 CHFI. This is Bree. Have you seen the Actors on Actors interview yet? Lisa Kudrow and Jennifer Aniston together. We'll take any friends reunion we can get. I'll be there.

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Kelly Clarkson, 98.1 CHFI, your feel-good Saturday night with me, Bree Cook. How are you? I'm not a part of this. I feel so left out. I'm going to watch this when it's streaming, okay? I do have a plan to finally see this, but the Michael Jackson movie has now become the highest grossing musical biopic of all time. It has surpassed Bohemian Rhapsody. I really liked that one, though. The Way You Make Me Feel, MJ.

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2: Hey, this is Bree. Wow, this was an exciting one this week. Did you hear Helen?
3: Oh. Oh, hi. Is that Helen?
4: Hi.
3: Hi.
4: Oh, my God.
3: Oh, my gosh.
4: Hi.
3: Hi. It's Pooja and Steph. How are you doing?
4: Oh, I'm good. I know who it is.
3: Oh, you do? So you know why we're calling?
4: Yes, I do. I won.
3: Well, this is the Cash Call. And yes, you just won $3,000, Helen.
2: Oh, I love when it goes that way. Picking up on the first ring, know exactly why they're calling. When your phone rings, yes, you better answer the cash call too. You've got more keywords coming your way tomorrow, noon to 6. Because, yeah, how do you get the cash call? You got to text first. And that's also entering you for that $10,000 coming up July 2nd. Good luck. It's your feel good Saturday night. Yeah.

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2: More 80s, more 90s on your feel good Saturday nights and hitting those 2Ks as well. Hey, this is Bree with you. NSYNC coming up. George Michael, Christina Aguilera, so much more. Here's Mariah Carey.

your feel good Saturday night on 98.1 CHFI with me, Bree Cook. And have you seen it yet? You got a friend in me. Toy Story 5, now in theaters. You got a friend in me. Well, if you're taking the kids or the grandkids, get ready to go right back to the theater. Right back to the theater coming up on July 1st, Canada Day, because that's when the next Minions movie comes out. It's either called Minions and Monsters or Monsters and Minions. And even if I look, I double check what it's called, I still get it wrong. I still get it backwards, but you get the gist. This song right here, it was from the Despicable Me soundtrack. So it will always remind me of those little minions. It's forever.

0: Cause I gotta have faith. Oh, I gotta have faith. Because I gotta have faith.
1: 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It's 98.1 CHFI. My name is Bree. Now, did you hear this today? Because it's continuing tomorrow, in case you missed it, a four-pack of passes to Canada's Wonderland. Sarah giving them away every hour.

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2: Hey, this is Bree. 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When your phone rings, you better answer the cash call. This does not count as a pickup when this happens.
3: Hi.
4: We tell you to take the call blockers off.
5: Oh, no.
2: Yeah. Don't let that be used. Take that off if you have it. Make sure when your phone rings, you're going to answer the cash call. If you're texting in, more keywords coming your way tomorrow, noon to 6 every hour. And wow, good luck. That also enters you for $10,000. This is coming up July 2nd with cash call. Now let's keep this going.

That one was always my favorite. Thinking of You, Kissed a Girl, Hot and Cold, Waking Up in Vegas. All those songs were on the album One of the Boys that came out June 17, 2008. It's really what made Katy Perry the pop star that she is today. That was the start of it all. Not the start of her career. Before that, she went by Katie Hudson, remember? Katy Perry on the way on your Feel Good Saturday night.

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Queen, your feel-good Saturday night, 98.1 CHFI with me, Bree, and the other Gaga on the way. Of course, Lady Gaga, she did get the inspiration for her name from that song right there from Queen. She's coming up first. TLC, No Scrubs.

Def Leppard, Pour Some Sugar on Me, your feel good Saturday night on 98.1 CHFI. And this is Bree. Okay, it dropped this week a new trailer for the next Shrek movie, Shrek 5. But here's the thing, we have to wait a whole year before it comes out. Every Smash Mouth song will forever remind me of Shrek, Fiona, Donkey, the whole crew, All Star. Somebody.

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2: Hey, this is Bree. 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
3: Speaking, this is Madana.
4: 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Any idea who's calling you at 7:01 on a Friday morning?
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5: Yeah, I'm here too. This is the Cash Call, Madana. You just won $1,000.
2: 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That's entering you as well for $10,000. Oh, my gosh. July 2nd. When your phone rings, you better answer the Cash Call. And now, it's your feel-good.

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2: 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Hi, this is Bree Cook. Let's continue with more 80s, more 90s. 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

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More just like that on your feel-good 80s and 90s weeknights here on 98.1 CHFI with Adele. My name is Bree Cook. 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

to Feel Good Saturday night on 98.1 CHFI. You Give Love a Bad Name, Bon Jovi. I mean, he just belts it out, right? Think of the strain on the vocal cords. He had vocal cord surgery 4 years ago. 4 years later, John Bon Jovi says he's fully healed. Wow, you really got to take the time to heal, right?

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2: Hey, this is Bree. You know, we say this for a reason. When your phone rings, you better answer the cash call. A few no pickups in a row led to this moment for Helen.
3: Oh, hi. Is that Helen?
4: Hi.
3: Hi.
4: Oh, my God.
3: Oh, my gosh.
4: Hi.
3: Hi. It's Pooja and Steph. How are you doing?
4: Oh, I'm good. I know who it is.
3: Oh, you do? So you know why we're calling?
4: Yes, I do. I won.
3: Well, this is the cash call. And yes, you just won $3,000, Helen.
2: Helen was ready for it. Picked up on the first ring to win $3,000. Very, very exciting. More keywords tomorrow, noon to 6. Yes, that could be you as well. And that also enters you to win July 2nd. This is coming up so quick. $10,000. Good luck. It's your

Katy Perry with Roar on your Feel Good Saturday night. Are we getting new Katy Perry music next week? It looks like it. June 25th, that's Thursday, she says, watch it burn, and she had a cigarette emoji in the caption. Could have done without that. It's Bree, 98.1 CHFI, Queen. Buddy, you're a-

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1: What is a dating profile don't? 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Darlene from Mississauga. 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
1: With your CHFI News, good morning, I'm Dylan McGuire. Today is Father's Day and there's plenty of ways to celebrate dad or your father figure around the GTA. For live music, ribs and beer, you can head down to the beaches for the Rib and Beer Festival. That's happening until 7 tonight. If you're interested in catching your own dinner, fishing is free this weekend. It's one of the few weekends over the spring and summer that you don't need to buy a license or an outdoors card to fish in the province. A full list of Father's Day events this weekend is posted at toronto.citynews.ca. Lots of football to be played today in the World Cup with one match already in the books for day 11. Japan faced Tunisia this morning at midnight at Monterey Stadium, and it was a historic one. Japan scored their fastest goal ever at a World Cup and would go on to score three more unanswered goals, winning 4-0. It was also the 1,000th game in FIFA World Cup history. Four more games today on the docket. Spain and Saudi Arabia kick off at noon, followed by Belgium and Iran at 3, Uruguay and Cape Verde at 6, and New Zealand and Egypt at 9. Today is also National Indigenous Peoples Day. The 30th anniversary of the day will recognize and celebrate the culture and contributions of First Nations, Inuit, and Métis people in Canada, with celebrations across the country. In Ottawa, the Governor General, Louise Arbour, will speak at a ceremony marking the 25th anniversary of the unveiling of the National Aboriginal Veterans Monument. Here in the city, there will be a morning ceremony at Bidasage Park. The summer solstice today also holds cultural and spiritual significance for many Indigenous peoples, marking a time of renewal, connection, and celebration. In sports, after an embarrassing loss Friday, the Jays took an 8-6 win yesterday over the Chicago Cubs, and they'll be looking for another one today when they play at 2:20 this afternoon. No FIFA in the city today, but Toronto FC is facing the Ottawa Rapid over in the National Capital at TD Place. Kickoff's at noon. Your CHFI weather for the first day of summer looks a lot like the last day of spring. Sunny this morning with clouds and a chance of rain moving in this afternoon. High of 24. The clouds and potential rain stick around through the evening with a low of 14 tonight. And to start off the work week, clouds remain with another chance of rain tomorrow afternoon. High of 22. Monday night, cloudy with a low of 14.
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2: Burnt toast. Multitasking, making my coffee, getting ready. I put a toast in the toaster. And if I burn my toast, I'm just so rattled. Because now, here's why. I hate wasting food, so I don't want to just throw it away and put another toast in the toaster. I'm going to try and salvage that toast. I'm going to take it into the ER, which is basically over the sink with a knife. And you start scraping the burn off. But now your sink is just raining down breadcrumbs. There's breadcrumbs everywhere. 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It's all in your sink. And then you scrape that toast so thin. Is there any toast left? You try to put peanut butter on it. It just caves in the middle.
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1: With your CHFI News, good morning. I'm Dylan McGuire. Today is Father's Day, and there's plenty of ways to celebrate dad or your father figure around the GTA. For live music, ribs, and beer, you can head down to the beaches for the Rib and Beer Festival. That's happening until 7 tonight. If you're interested in catching your own dinner, fishing is free this weekend. It's one of the few weekends over the spring and summer that you don't need to buy a license or an outdoors card to fish in the province. A full list of Father's Day events this weekend is posted at toronto.citynews.ca. Lots of football to be played today in the World Cup, with one match already in the books for Day 11. Japan faced Tunisia this morning at midnight at Monterey Stadium, and it was a historic one. Japan scored their fastest goal ever at a World Cup and would go on to score three more unanswered goals, winning 4-0. It was also the 1,000th game in FIFA World Cup history. Four more games today on the docket. Spain and Saudi Arabia kick off at noon, followed by Belgium and Iran at 3, Uruguay and Cape Verde at 6, and New Zealand and Egypt at 9. Today is also National Indigenous Peoples Day, the 30th anniversary of the day. We'll recognize and celebrate the culture and contributions of First Nations, Inuit, and Métis people in Canada, with celebrations across the country. In Ottawa, the Governor General, Louise Arbour, will speak at a ceremony marking the 25th anniversary of the unveiling of the National Aboriginal Veterans Monument. Here in the city, there will be a morning ceremony at Bidasagay Park. The summer solstice today also holds cultural and spiritual significance for many Indigenous peoples, marking a time of renewal, connection, and celebration. In sports, after an embarrassing loss Friday, the Jays took an 8-6 win yesterday over the Chicago Cubs, and they'll be looking for another one today when they play at 2:20 this afternoon. No FIFA in the city today, but Toronto FC is facing the Ottawa Rapid over in the National Capital at TD Place. Kickoff's at noon. Your CHFI weather for the first day of summer looks a lot like the last day of spring. Sunny this morning with clouds and a chance of rain moving in this afternoon. High of 24. The clouds and potential rain stick around through the evening with a low of 14 tonight. And to start off the work week, clouds remain with another chance of rain tomorrow afternoon. High of 22. Monday night, cloudy with a low of 14.
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2: Hey, it's Heather Prozac. Happy Father's Day. Happy first day of summer. I mean, everything's going on. 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But if you love that mix, you're the right place. We're kicking things off with the three girls, the ladies really, that they knew how to put together an incredible song. And it was so catchy. But there was always a deeper level of meaning behind it. Here's TLC's Unpretty, kicking off our hour. 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
2: Coming up in under 10 minutes, Brandy and Monica with their hit song from the mid-2000s where we weren't sure if they were fighting, but they were out on tour all the time together. So how could they be? But it seemed like they were. Anyway, that hit song coming up in just minutes. And we also love to hear from you. 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I'm Heather Prosak. Good morning. 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
3: 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I'm Heather Prosack. 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We've got Bare Naked Ladies and Stevie Wonder on the way within 10 minutes. And also, don't forget, Sarah's got another shot at you winning a four-pack of Canada Wonderland passes. 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
1: With your CHFI News, good morning. I'm Dylan McGuire. Today is Father's Day, and there's plenty of ways to celebrate dad or your father figure around the GTA. For live music, ribs and beer, you can head down to the beaches for the Rib and Beer Festival. That's happening until 7 tonight. If you're interested in catching your own dinner, fishing is free this weekend. It's one of the few weekends over the spring and summer that you don't need to buy a license or an outdoors card to fish in the province. A full list of Father's Day events this weekend is posted at toronto.citynews.ca. Lots of football to be played today in the World Cup, with one match already in the books for day 11. Japan faced Tunisia this morning at midnight at Monterey Stadium, and it was a historic one. Japan scored their fastest goal ever at a World Cup and would go on to score three more unanswered goals, winning 4-0. It was also the 1,000th game in FIFA World Cup history. Four more games today on the docket. Spain and Saudi Arabia kick off at noon, followed by Belgium and Iran at 3, Uruguay and Cape Verde at 6, and New Zealand and Egypt at 9. Today is also National Indigenous Peoples Day, the 30th anniversary of the day. We'll recognize and celebrate the culture and contributions of First Nations, Inuit, and Métis people in Canada, with celebrations across the country. In Ottawa, the Governor General, Louise Arbour, will speak at a ceremony marking the 25th anniversary of the unveiling of the National Aboriginal Veterans Monument. Here in the city, there will be a morning ceremony at Bidasage Park. The summer solstice today also holds cultural and spiritual significance for many Indigenous peoples, marking a time of renewal, connection, and celebration. In sports, after an embarrassing loss Friday, the Jays took an 8-6 win yesterday over the Chicago Cubs, and they'll be looking for another one today when they play at 2:20 this afternoon. No FIFA in the city today, but Toronto FC is facing the Ottawa Rapid over in the National Capital at TD Place. Kickoff's at noon. Your CHFI weather for the first day of summer looks a lot like the last day of spring. Sunny this morning with clouds and a chance of rain moving in this afternoon. High of 24. The clouds and potential rain stick around through the evening with a low of 14 tonight. And to start off the work week, clouds remain with another chance of rain tomorrow afternoon. High of 22. Monday night, cloudy with a low of 14.
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2: 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It's Father's Day. Happy Father's Day to you. Coming up, Alanis Morissette, Cyndi Lauper. We're going to throw in a few more 80s and 90s with Bryan Adams and Blondie. And I just feel like this is the kind of song, how it feels when dad gets put in charge of the barbecue timeline. What do you think? Meat is on, Glenn Fry. 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
2: Hey, it's Heather Prosek, and happy Father's Day. Well, we got to talk about dadisms. I like this question. 98.1, what is your dadism? Glenn, how are you?
3: I'm good. How are you, Heather?
2: Good. Okay, tell me, what's the most dad thing dad says?
3: Half an effort is worse than no effort at all.
2: Such a dad thing to say.
3: Totally. That's key.
2: Because sometimes if dad says that, you're just like, what? Oh.
3: No, I knew exactly what he meant when he said it.
2: Thanks, Glenn. Here's Montel Jordan, and happy Father's Day. Here's This Is How You Do It.

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2: You know, that song from NSYNC was before the world really knew who they were. Like, we know the song, but when it came out, we didn't really know them. I'm Heather Prosak. Happy Father's Day. Happy first day of summer. You know, there's all the good things when it comes to Father's Day. The grilling of the steaks. Well, maybe your dad's a vegetarian. That's a whole other thing. Okay, but for the most part, I think a dad, no matter what he likes to eat, likes to grill. And whatever you're doing today, I hope you have the best time. With it being the first official day of summer, too, keeping in mind Kidstown Water Park reopening. We've got that. That's going to be perfect for summertime with all of our children, grandchildren, and

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1: Let me ask you a question. When you're chatting with a friend that you don't talk with on the regular, maybe over text or in person, like the conversation's wrapping up and you wrap it up with, we should get together soon. What do you mean by that?
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1: 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Acquaintance. 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Texted me recently for something and we were just getting on a little chat and then the chat was wrapping up and then I was like, great catching up. Like, we should get together soon. 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
2: Yeah, that one, that song from Paula Cole. It's just all the feels from Dawson's Creek, right? I'm Heather Prosek, back into your feel-good 80s and 90s hour. What do we have? We've got Kenny Loggins in a heartbeat. Britney Spears connected to the movie Drive Me Crazy coming up. We've got Madonna, Sugar Ray, and Toto with Africa. But as we celebrate our official first day of summer, 424 a.m.

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2: Happy Father's Day, and there's a breakfast. 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
2: Welcome to the show. It is so great to have you with me on this Sunday morning. My name is Rick. Over the next couple hours, I'm going to get to some of your favorite songs from my favorite decades, the 90s and 2000s, including stuff from Maroon 5, Nickelback, Fergie, and Mark Morrison. Let's take you back to 2001 with this one, though. Hero, Enrique Iglesias on Rewind.
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2: I got some Nickelback on the way for you, as well as Spice Girls. Want to get to a track right now, released back in 2004. That's when the album came out as well. Love this album. Songs About Jane really put Maroon 5 on the map, didn't it? Loved all the songs on the album. What, four, five big hits, including this one, She Will Be Loved, Maroon 5 on Rewind.

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2: 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When you're playing a song like this, you have to, right? Canada 6, Qatar 0. 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They'll take on Switzerland on Wednesday, and after that game, we'll really see where they stand in their group. 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
2: 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My name is Rick Campanelli. So great to have you with me. Jennifer Page, Matchbox 20, Beyonce, Alicia Keys, and James Blunt. They're all on the way. Let's get this second hour started by going back to 1998. 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
2: So while appearing on Trevor Noah's World Cup watch party just a few days ago, Mike Myers was asked by a fan if Austin Powers would ever see a fourth installment. Mike swiftly and simply replied, yes. And that is all the confirmation that I need. What about you? I got Beyonce on the way. She co-starred with Mike in the last Austin Powers. But first, how about some Christina Aguilera? Come on over. Come on.

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3: James Blunt on the way with your beautiful, but first something from Alicia Keys, who was at the New York Knicks celebration parade just a few days ago. She performed at City Hall with her son, Egypt, on piano. She started with Billy Joel's New York State of Mind and ended with her and Jay-Z's Empire State of Mind. It was such a cool moment. We don't have that one. We are going to go back to 2007, though, with this one. This is No One, Alicia Keys on Rewind with me, Rick Campanelli.

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2: 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Happy Father's Day to all the fathers out there. 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
2: Well, good afternoon. Welcome to the first day of summer and happy Father's Day. My name is Sarah Bartok. Gorgeous 22 degrees in the city. More of your faves from the 80s and 90s on the way this hour. And don't forget, I'll be giving you keywords for CHFI's cash call today between noon and 6, a new one every hour. 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The catch? 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Plus, I've got passes for Wonderland as well. Family four-packs up for grabs today. So keep listening to win. Chock full of good stuff here on your Sunday afternoon. Let's kick off the hour with Belinda Carlisle. Heaven is a place on earth. 98.1 CHFI.

Justin Bieber Monster. 98.1 CHFI. Happy Father's Day. You cooking up a meal for the big guy today? According to Google Trends, the most searched Father's Day recipes are potato salad, egg salad, dad's a simple guy, sourdough bread, French toast, and chocolate cake as well. As for the gift, the most searched Father's Day sales this year are tech and gadgets like, you know, wireless headphones and fitness trackers, that sort of thing, outdoor and grilling gear, apparel, and travel accessories. And when I went, travel accessories, really? In this economy? Who's traveling? Happy Father's Day to all the dads and father figures out there. Here's Roxette, Must Have Been Love on CHFI.

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2: 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Don't text it after. Don't text it in the 1 o'clock hour. 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

on CHFI. I'm Sarah Bartok. You know, this weekend we're giving away family four packs of tickets to Canada's Wonderland because Canada's Wonderland and Splashworks are open daily now. The park features more than 200 attractions, including 18 roller coasters. And Splashworks, well, that features 18 water attractions, including a wave pool, or maybe you're more like me, the lazy river. Yeah, that's my style. Cliff jumping, sure, there's that too. And there are a ton of events coming up this season, including Celebration Canada, fireworks on Canada Day, and Kids Fest as well, all included with admission. And I'd love to hook you up. Just text the word Wonderland right now, along with your name, to 981981. Wonderland to 981981. I could be calling you back to hand those passes over so you can have fun at Canada's Wonderland on us. I don't know why.

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1: Hi.
0: How are you?
1: I'm shocked.
0: I can hear that. Hi, Stephanie, I'm calling because you did text the word Wonderland to 981981.
1: Yes, I did.
0: What are you up to, Stephanie, on this Sunday afternoon?
1: I just finished running a bunch of Father's Day errands, and we're getting ready to enjoy a fun afternoon with the kids.
0: Lovely. Name everybody. What are the kids? What's Dad's name?
1: Dad is Chris, and my daughter is Annie, and my son is Thomas.
0: Well, tell everybody you're also winning a special Father's Day treat today because I'm hooking you up with a four-pack of passes to Canada's Wonderland and Splashworks.
1: Oh, my gosh. Yeah. That is awesome. Woo! Thank you so much.
0: You are so welcome. Question for you, though, Stephanie. Who's the roller coaster freak in the family? Because they've got that new Alpine Fury that launches you straight up out of Wonder Mountain, and then you go through 9 inversions. Anybody up for that one?
1: That'll probably be me.
0: Oh, nice, nice. Okay, you know what? You do that. I'll meet you later at the Lazy River.
1: Sounds good.
0: Congratulations. Have a wonderful Father's Day, too, Stephanie.
1: Thank you.
0: You know what? I've got more passes for you. Yes, I do. So make sure you stay right here on 98.1 CHFI. I'll tell you when to text and win. Here's Gloria Gaynor on CHFI.

0: to my heart, but like in traffic. Like you signal and you need to get in. 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Well, that's me. Some people just keep on driving. They don't even wave or say thank you. How about acknowledge what a saint I am? Why not learn some manners? I know you got some. On behalf of all of Toronto, you're welcome.
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Good afternoon. I'm Sarah Bartok with more of your favorite 80s and 90s songs on the way this hour. We'll hear from Paul Janz, Madonna, Hall & Oates, and more. And you can always text your requests anytime to 981-981. Keep that number handy, too. Another keyword for CHFI's cash call on the way, helping you win your share of $100,000. And you'll also need that number to enter to win tickets, family four packs for Wonderland up for grabs. Woo! So much going on your Sunday afternoon, including Father's Day, too. What a gorgeous day. Hope you're having a lovely day with all the dads out there and father figures. I've got Ellie Goulding coming up, but first, this is Cyndi Lauper, True Colors, on 98.1 CHFI. Yeah.

Summer officially arrived this morning, and what a better way to kick off the season than Rib Fest. Yeah, one of the first Rib Fests in the GTA of the season is happening in the beaches right now at Woodbine Park. 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Runs until 7 o'clock tonight, all right? Admission just a toonie to support the Toronto Beaches Lions Club. And if you have kids under 5, they get in for free. Enjoy that at Woodbine Park. The first of the season. Delicious ribs. Perfect for Father's Day, too. It's Paul Jen's Every Little Tear on CHFI.

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You know what? Let's do this now. Text the word Wonderland and your name right now to 981981. I could call you back with the family four pack. Text Wonderland to 981981. And hopefully I'll talk to you in a minute or two. Here's Hall & Oates. 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

0: 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I'm hooking you up with family four packs plus parking to enjoy Canada's Wonderland on us. 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
1: Hello.
0: Hi, I'm looking for Cindy, please.
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1: Oh, thank you. I'm so excited.
0: Cindy, I just got your text of the word Wonderland to 981981, and I would love to hook you up with a family four-pack of tickets plus parking to Canada's Wonderland.
1: Wonderful. My grandkids will be so happy and their dad.
0: Oh, nice. Give them a shout-out. What are their names?
1: Jackson and Landon and Daddy Neil. Happy Father's Day.
0: Yeah, what a wonderful Father's Day. Are you guys celebrating today?
1: No, I'm going tomorrow because Jackson graduates from grade 8.
0: Oh, yeah. That's the time of year, right? Yeah.
1: Yeah, I'll see them tomorrow.
0: Oh, and you'll be able to surprise them with this wonderful gift. So, family four-pack.
1: Yeah.
0: Splashworks also open every day. There's got over 200 attractions at Wonderland, 18 roller coasters. Do the kids love coasters?
1: One might. I'm not sure about the other one.
0: Nonetheless, listen, Cindy, you and the family are going to have a great time. There's, of course, as well, lots of events happening throughout the season that are included with the mission, like there's the Kids Fest, there's Canada Day fireworks, and so much more. So congratulations, hooking you up with a family four-pack and parking to enjoy Canada's Wonderland on us.
1: Thank you so much, CHFI.
0: Yay, Cindy, you're very welcome. And keep listening because I have another four-pack to give away next hour right here on 98.1 CHFI with Christina Aguilera, Genie in a Bottle.

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2: 23 degrees in the city. Welcome to the 2 o'clock hour. I'm Sarah Bartok with more of your faves on the way this hour for your 80s and 90s Feel Good Weekend. Boys to Men. We'll hear from Billy Joel, Kylie Minogue, and so much more. Plus, a keyword for CHFI's Cash Call. That's on the way. And another four-pack of tickets to Canada's Wonderland. So stick around, won't you? So nice to have you along. Right now, let's get to this one off the text line. It's a request for Richard Marx. 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

0: guys. This is Kevin Gosman of the Toronto Blue Jays. Just wanted to wish all the dads out there Happy Father's Day.
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Kazuma Okamoto hit a 3-run home run to cap a 5-run eighth inning, and the Toronto Blue Jays rallied from a 5-run deficit to beat the Chicago Cubs 8-6 yesterday. Woo, what a game. Now they're back at it this afternoon in Chicago. First pitch coming up at 2:20. You can catch all the action on Sportsnet. They're going to win this one, winning for sure. Oh, speaking of winning, Canada's Wonderland Splashworks open for the season. Want to win your way into the park? 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Good luck. Here's Boys to Men on 98.1 CHFI. It's a feel-good 80s and 90s weekend.

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0: with Sarah Bartok. It's a winning weekend here on CHFI, hooking you up with a family four-pack of tickets to Canada's Wonderland. I asked you to text the word Wonderland to 981981. The randomizer has picked somebody. Let's make a phone call.
1: Hello?
0: Oh, hi. Is this Deneen? Is that how I pronounce your name?
1: Speaking, yes.
0: Hi,
1: yes.
0: It's Sarah calling from 98.1 CHFI.
1: Hi.
0: How are you?
1: Did I win?
0: You did win. Yay!
1: Yay! Oh, how great is that?
0: Thank you so much for listening and for your text. You texted the word Wonderland to 981981. So I'm going to be hooking you up, Deneen, with a family four-pack of tickets to Canada's Wonderland. Of course, Wonderland and Splashworks open for the season. We'll take care of parking as well. There's more than 200 attractions, 18 roller coasters. Are you a fan of the coasters?
1: Oh, yes.
0: Yeah, you
1: yes.
0: are?
1: Yes, and I'm going to take my grandchildren.
0: Oh, nice. What are their names? Let's give them a shout out on the radio.
1: Sienna, Jordan, and Noah.
0: Well, you're going to be grandmother of the summer, no doubt about it.
1: I think so.
0: Congratulations. Thank you so much for listening.
1: Yes, thank you so much, CHFI.
0: You are very welcome, and I've got another four-pack to give away next hour. Make sure you continue to hang out with me right here on 98.1 CHFI. It's a feel-good 80s and 90s weekend.

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2: Well, hello. 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You don't get the money. 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

We do have a chance of showers, albeit a small one, 30% chance this afternoon with a high getting up to 25. We're almost there. Tonight, we're down to 14 with the chance of showers again. I'm loving these cool temps, I got to tell you. Just cracking the window open a little bit makes sleeping so much better, doesn't it? Chance of showers as well tomorrow with a high of 22. Right now, we're sitting at 23. Happy Father's Day, or as I like to call it, the Timu of Mother's Day. Backstreet Boys now. 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

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So don't go anywhere. I'll tell you when to text. Keep listening. Madonna now. This is Papa Don't Preach. 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

Cup action continues today with four games on the docket. Yeah, earlier we heard. I need some FIFA music. Now, Canada's not playing today, but we had earlier today Japan over Tunisia, 4-0. Spain over Saudi Arabia, 4-0. We've got Belgium and Iran playing right now. The game just started, 0-0 currently. Later on at 6, we've got Uruguay at Cabo Verde. They're going head-to-head. And then the last game goes tonight, 9 p.m., between New Zealand and Egypt. Lots of great games on the docket today. You can find everything you need to know about FIFA here in Toronto, especially including road closures, TTC and GO Transit adjustments, and watch parties as well on our sister station's website. You can check that out at citynews.ca. Enjoy the games on this Father's Day with Paul Karak. Don't shed a tear. And it's on 98.1 CHFI.

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25: 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If you're on the westbound 401 west of Keele and the Collectors, a stall vehicle blocking the right lane. The backup is from the Allen in the Collectors. Westbound on the 407 construction, it's approaching Jane. Three right lanes are blocked. It will reopen tomorrow morning. Heading home from the cottage, a serious crash on the westbound 401 right at the 412. You're getting by on the right shoulder. We've got emergency crews, paramedics on the scene. And then if you're heading southbound on Highway 11, it's slow, very slow into Gravenhurst, and that's because the right lane is blocked all due to flooding. The backup was from south of Doe Lake Road. You're going to find the southbound 400 through Barrie slow from Duckworth down to Essa. Then it's slow again from approaching Innisfil Beach Road to south of it because of earlier problems, which have cleared. It's slow through Highway 89 and then off and on down to Fifth Line.
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He's a father of four, no doubt celebrating today. That's Michael Bublé and Everything. Happy Father's Day. Your kids are everything to you, of course. And today honors fatherhood and paternal bonds as well. First celebrated, you know, in 1910, the holiday actually originated in the United States and was signed into law by President Richard Nixon in 1972. And it's observed around the world. Maybe your dad is one of the best in the world. Why not treat him to a fun day out at Canada's Wonderland? A family four-pack of tickets right now to give away. Text WONDERLAND to 981981, and I could be calling you. You and Dad could be off to Wonderland. Have a great time. WONDERLAND to 981981.

0: 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I'm about to make a phone call here because I asked you to text the word Wonderland to 981981. So let's give this four-pack of passes away to Canada's Wonderland and Splashworks. Here we go.
1: Hello?
0: Hi, I'm looking for Peter, please.
1: Yeah, speaking.
0: Hi, Peter. 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
1: Hi.
0: You just texted me the word Wonderland, didn't you?
1: I did. I'm excited.
0: Yeah, you're off to Canada's Wonderland, courtesy of 98.1 CHFI.
1: That is awesome. Thank you.
0: You're so welcome. I got a family four-pack for you. 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Canada's Wonderland and Splashworks open each and every day. So do you think you have three other willing participants to have fun at Wonderland with you?
1: I will not have a problem getting those tickets covered.
0: Who do you think you'd like to take with you?
1: My granddaughter and my daughter and her husband.
0: Lovely. Let's give them a shout-out. What are their names, Peter?
1: Jade, Nicole, and Mitch.
0: Wonderful. It's going to be a nice day out. What are you doing for Father's Day?
1: You're not going to believe this, but I've been at a soccer tournament all day.
0: So is it time for Dad to put his feet up and just have a nice cold beer and relax and enjoy the rest of the day?
1: Tonight, and then off to Wonderland after that.
0: I love it, Peter. Yay!
1: Yay!
0: Congratulations once again. Guess what? Another four-pack up for grabs next hour. Stay right here on CHFI.

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14: 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On the westbound 401 at the 412, we've got a serious crash blocking the left lane. All lanes were blocked earlier, but now it's in the left lane. So you've got two right lanes to get through. But the backup, it is jam solid from

0: West of Thixon. And then on the westbound 401, for west of Keele and the collectors, we've got the right lane blocked with a stalled vehicle. The backup from the Allen in the collectors. Heading home from the cottage, southbound on Highway 11, approaching Gravenhurst, it is really backed up. And that is because we've got the right lane shut down, all due to flooding. The backup is from south of Doe Lake Road. And then if you're traveling on the southbound 400, busy through Barrie. South of Innisfil Beach Road, there was a crash on the right shoulder, so that was causing a delay from McKay Road. Highway 27 shut down both ways north of Midhurst through Horseshoe Valley Road. Highway 7, that is closed in Mamora. That's east of Peterborough. It's closed both ways from Goat Hill Road to Deloro Road.
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1: 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I hope you're loving it as much as I love playing these tracks for you. I've got NSYNC on the way, some Backstreet Boys and more. 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Plus, passes to Canada's Wonderland, too. So don't go anywhere. Here's Wham! It's Careless Whisper on 98.1.

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2: 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Chill, C-H-I-L-L. 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
30: With CHFI traffic, I'm Justin Pierce. 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Delays on the northbound DVP from north of Don Mills to approaching York Mills, and it's also slow westbound on the Gardner from Parkside to Royal York. Moving to Cottage Country routes now, there's a full closure of the southbound 400. It's in Barrie, it's at Dunlop. All lanes are blocked for a very serious collision, and the delays start at Duckworth.
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3: 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I miss

There was a thread on social media asking dads, what do you actually want for Father's Day? Some of the best responses, to be able to spend time with my family and not be expected to go out to a meal with my in-laws. Zing. Go to a baseball game, eat some hot dogs, and enjoy time with my kids away from screens. Gotta love that. Dad seemed to really want an ice cream cake. That was on the list. And finally, I just want to be listened to without having to repeat myself. I'm like, classic dad. Or how about a day out at Wonderland? We can treat you to that. Absolutely. Text Wonderland right now to 981981. I could be calling you back, giving you a family four-pack to enjoy a day out at Wonderland. Wonderland to 981981 right now. Good luck. Some.

0: Well, good afternoon. My name's Sarah Bartok, and it's a winning weekend here on 98.1 CHFI. I asked you to text the word Wonderland to 981981, and then I was going to call you back. So let's see who the lucky winner is right now. Hold on. Here we go. Got to make a phone call.
1: Hello.
0: Oh, hi. This is Sarah calling from 98.1 CHFI. Who am I speaking with?
1: This is Tamara. No, it's not. Really?
0: It is. Hi, Tamara.
1: Hi.
0: I just got your text at 981981. You texted the word Wonderland.
1: Yes, I did.
0: And I would love to hook you up with a day out at Canada's Wonderland, courtesy of CHFI.
1: Oh, my. That would be wonderful.
0: We've got Canada's Wonderland and Splashworks open each and every day. More than 200 attractions there. There's 18 roller coasters. There's the new Alpen Fury roller coaster. I'm so excited. I'm like losing my words.
1: I am too. Wow.
0: They've got the Alpen Fury. They've got, of course, fireworks and a whole bunch of events that are happening throughout the season at Canada's Wonderland. So who do you think you're going to take to the park with you?
1: Oh, all of my boys.
0: Yeah, they would love that. Who's that? Tell me about them.
1: Oh, my. Malik, Christopher, Maxon, and maybe one of their friends,
0: because
1: the eldest one would want to go.
0: Amazing. Well, I'm so happy for you. We're also going to cover your parking as well, so everything's taken care of. It can be a stress-free day out at Canada's Wonderland.
1: That is wonderful. Thank you.
0: You're so welcome. Thank you for listening.
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8: 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This report is brought to you by Subaru. Northbound on the DVP, there's volume delays from north of Don Mills to approaching York Mills. And then on the southbound 404, more slowdowns from Finch down towards the 401. Moving to Cottage Country Routes now, there's a full closure of the southbound 400 at Dunlop. All lanes are closed for a vehicle rollover. The delays start from the MERS.
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Hey there, I'm Sarah Bartok. 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

Lone Star Amazed, 98.1 CHFI. I'm Sarah Bartok. The annual Pride Toronto Festival runs throughout the month of June. Of course, it is Pride Month, with the official Pride Parade taking place 1 week from today. Yep, Sunday, June 28th. Now, the parade is going to run from 2 p.m. to 6 p.m., but it actually extends so much longer than that. The party continues, right? It kicks off around Bloor and Rosedale Valley Road on Sunday, next Sunday, moves down Yonge Street to end around Queen Street, Queen and Yonge. Man, you got to think about it. So much happening in the city. The city is alive, and I hope you're enjoying every moment of it. Here's Kenny Loggins.

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26: With CHFI traffic, I'm Justin Pierce. Volume delays northbound on the DVP. It is slow from Don Mills to north of Lawrence, and it's also moving slowly on the southbound 427 from Dundas in the Express down towards the Gardner and the QEW ramps. Moving over to Cottage Country routes now, significant slowdowns southbound 400 in Barrie from the merge to Dunlop.
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98.1 CHFI, I'm Sarah Bartok on your June 21st. So much happening today. First of all, happy Father's Day. A big hug from me through the radio to you, all you dads and father figures out there. We so appreciate you. It's the first day of summer, of course, also the summer solstice. You may have noticed the sun rose this morning at 5:36 a.m. It won't set until tonight at 9:03. It's the longest day of the year. Enjoy that. Chance of showers overnight tonight with a low of 14. Tomorrow, more showers and 22. Lots of sunshine back in the forecast for Tuesday. Have yourself a lovely evening. I'm going to make my way out of here. Billy Joe in next with the Now and Then Countdown as we continue with all your faves on your 80s and 90s feel-good weekend with the Spice Girls. 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
3: 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This report, and it's brought to you by Subaru. Southbound on the 427, there are delays from Dundas in the Express down towards the QEW. And then there's a collision in Brampton northbound on the 410. It looks like north of Queen, the left lane's blocked off for that collision. It is causing a delay north of Steeles. And now moving to Cottage Country routes. Now there are reports of flooding southbound along 11. It's on the approach to Gravenhurst that's blocking the right lane.
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1: Hi, how you doing? It's Billy Joe. And if you love a good countdown, we got you covered. It's the Now and Then Countdown. It's two for the price of one. We're going to play the biggest songs of today and back in the day. Our feature year, let's go there now, is 2015. Hottest movie at the box office. Star Wars, obviously. The Force Awakens. Everybody was talking about Katy Perry's halftime show at the Super Bowl and the left shark. Was that the best part of the show? It definitely stole the spotlight, didn't it? We were all using those goofy selfie sticks and Snapchat filters. Was your favorite the dog? I love the dog filter. You were using it too, weren't you? We're going to hear songs from Drake, Rachel Platt, and Maroon 5. But first, let's kick it off in the now. He just released a new album on Friday. Ed Sheeran makes an appearance on the album. So does Niall Horan. It's Miles Smith and Stargazing on the Now and Then Countdown.

0: Olivia Dean and Man I Need in the Now at number 12 again this week on the Now and Then Countdown. Hi, I'm your host, Billy Joe. Well, our feature year is 2015. What was the most heard term? Netflix and chill. I don't think we need to do any explaining. Maybe you're still using Netflix and chill. I don't know. Sticking with our feature year of 2015, this next artist said when he wrote this song, he was training for an action TV show and he was really sort of hyped up on testosterone. And he wrote this song because this is something guys don't talk about enough. About being jealous.
1: I feel like the biggest lesson I've learned as it relates to love and relationships in any relationship is that full transparency is necessary to have a healthy relationship.
2: Mm-hmm.
1: And just laying it all out. And there have been many times where, you know, it's playful, it's jealous, whatever. But there's some truth to it, too. There's some heart in the fact that I think men don't really address it. But this song gives an opportunity to have fun, vibe out, and also talk about this thing that a lot of people don't talk about.
0: Very well said. That was Nick Jonas talking about this song, Jealous, on the Now and Then Countdown.

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0: Number 11.

is, how many times will he make an appearance on the Now and Then Countdown? He's at number 11 with that one, Risk It All. Our feature year is 2015. If you remember, that was a big year for Apple. They released the iPhone 6S. Oh my gosh, it came in rose gold. Everybody wanted the rose gold. So funny, we're so particular about what color we want our iPhone. And then we put a case on it, so you can't see the color anyways. Back in our feature year of 2015, you could have pre-ordered this album on iTunes. And it included this next song, but you got an exclusive remix of the song with Ariana Grande. That's so 2015. Here's Justin Bieber and What Do You Mean on the Now and Then Countdown.

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20: With CHFI traffic, I'm Justin Pierce. Well, there are slowdowns westbound on the 401 from the 400 out towards Dixon and Martin Grove in the Express. And then there's a collision in Brampton northbound on the 410. It looks like north of Queen. The left lane is shut down for that crash. And moving to Cottage Country routes now, on and off delays on the southbound 400 from south of the Merge to south of the Marsh.
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0: Taylor Swift on the Now and Then countdown. That's number 10, The Fate of Ophelia. Okay, I gotta ask you, have you seen it?
1: And I remembered I loved you. Came back when it mattered, I saw you. Standing there in the light of the window, wearing that same smile. Man, it's been a while.
0: Toy Story 5. Out in theaters now. When our little guy gets upset at a movie, he always looks over and goes, there's something falling on my glasses. There's something. It's your tears. It's your tears. Have you seen Toy Story 5? That's all I'm going to say. 2015, that is our feature year. And this next song was the first single of this Canadian rapper's fourth album called Views. But it was listed on the album as a bonus track from 2015. Here's Drake, Hotline Bling. On the Now and Then countdown.
2: 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You used to. Yeah.

0: Jones.
1: Ray and Where Is My Husband, number 8 on the Now and Then Countdown. Hi, I'm your host, Billie Jo. 2015, that is our feature year. This next song was used for everything. It was part of a WWE charity campaign. It was used in an episode of Pretty Little Liars. It was even the campaign song for Hillary Clinton's 2016 run for President of the United States. If you remember, a bunch of celebrities and stars did an a cappella version for the Democratic National Convention. Do you remember?

0: I've still got a lot of fight left in me.
1: That's Jane Fonda coming in at the end there in that low, low voice. It was everywhere in 2015. Here is Rachel Platten and the fight song on the Now and Then Countdown. Like a

0: Did you hear the Pooja and Gurdeep show?
1: Mine was more than a nickname because it just became what everyone called me. I used every fiber of my being to keep this nickname from infiltrating school because I would have got bullied and teased so hard. It was family, friends, cousins.
2: Where did it come from, though? Who gave it
1: 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My brother. It's his fault. He still denies it to this day. He must have been like 5 and I was like 2 and the Flintstones was on. And my brother was like, Bam Bam, pointing at Bam Bam, and then apparently pointed at me and went, Bambi.
2: Bambi? Why didn't you just get Bam Bam?
1: I don't know. Bam Bam would have been better. It sounds tough.
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10: 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Westbound on the QEW, there's a collision west of Ford Drive. Two left lanes are blocked for that crash, and it is causing a delay approaching Ford Drive. And moving to the southbound 404, it is slow from south of Finch down to the 401. Moving to Cottage Country Routes now, to Runabout on the QEW, there are delays from on the approach to Christie Street to beyond Fruitland.
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12: Hi, how you doing? I'm Billy Joe, and this countdown has the best of right now and back in the day. Our feature year is 2015. Let's go there now. What were you wearing? Well, sneakers, something, and sneakers. Very hot, high-end sneakers were a huge trend. The pizza rat. Remember the video of a rat dragging a piece of pizza down the stairs of a New York subway? Well, that stole the internet. So did Steve Harvey.
13: I have to apologize. The first runner-up is Columbia.
12: Oh, no.
13: Miss Universe 2015 is Philippines.
12: When he accidentally announced the wrong Miss Universe and the internet roasted him. Still is roasting him. Him for that. Well, back to the now. Here is Sabrina Carpenter, Espresso, number 7 this week on the Now and Then Countdown.

position number 6 this week in the Now. That's Bruno Mars, and I Just Might. That is his second time on the countdown, but he's going to make another appearance. One more to go on the show with Bruno Mars. Well, our feature year is 2015. Do you remember the dress debate? The internet completely divided over the color of a dress. It was that one photo. I mean, clearly it was white and gold, right? Or were you one of those that were seeing blue and black? Which one were you? 2015, that's our feature year. Well, this next artist and her partner, Ethan Slater, the co-stars from Wicked, just called it quits. It's Ariana Grande from 2015. One last time on the Now and Then Countdown. I wasn't

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0: Number 5.

0: live this week, Harry Styles and American Girls on the Now and Then Countdown. Well, let's go back and talk Harry Styles and our feature year 2015 for a second. One Direction fans were heartbroken that year. Why? That's the year Zayn Malik officially announced he was leaving the boy band. Now, we can't not talk Taylor Swift and her Toy Story song, okay?
1: This one? Came
0: back. Yeah. Okay, well, she posted how this all came about, and man, was it quick. Have a listen.
2: Kind of a hectic day. At 11 a.m., went to go see Toy Story 5, got so inspired, got the songwriter zoomies, went home, wrote the end credit song for Toy Story 5. We have now produced it, and I'm doing vocals. It's 6:57 p.m., in 2 hours, Bob Iger and Tom from Pixar are coming to hear it. We have not recorded it yet. And I think this is one of the most fun days of my life.
0: Oh my gosh, all in a day's work for Taylor Swift. Have you seen Toy Story 5 yet in theaters now? Here is Taylor Swift from our feature year in 2015. It's Style on the Now and Then Countdown.

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2: With CHFI Traffic, I'm Justin Pierce. 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Westbound 401, west of Brock Street to approaching Salem. And then there are delays westbound on the QEW from the 427 down to Dixie. Moving to Cottage Country routes now, on and off delays to Rodabound on the QEW from on the approach to 50 to approaching Fruitland.
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Justin Bieber and Daisy's back up to number four this week on the Now and Then Countdown. Hi, I'm Billy Joe. And our feature year this week is 2015. Hottest movies at the box office that year. Star Wars, The Force Awakens. I feel like there's always a Star Wars movie in there somewhere. Jurassic World did well. So did Furious 7. Keep in mind, 2015, that's the year 50 Shades of Grey was released. Remember buying the books in Costco and hiding them in your cart under your groceries because you didn't want anybody to know you were reading them? Do you remember? Did you do that at the grocery store? Well, sticking with our feature year of 2015, it's Maroon 5 and Sugar on the Now and Then Countdown.

Taylor Swift and Opalite, number two again this week on the Now and Then Countdown. Hi, I'm Billie Jo. What did Taylor Swift's life look like in our feature year of 2015? Well, I mean, she had the biggest money-making tour of the year. She was on tour for 1989. Also made a hashtag very popular. Hashtag squad goals, because she was always out with her girlfriends. There was always a pack of them, like her BFFs. Hashtag squad goals. Well, this next song on the countdown was called by the artist, it was a walking down the aisle song. And if you can believe, on the website brides.com, this song is not even listed as a walking down the aisle song. What? Here is Ed Sheeran and Thinking Out Loud on the Now and Then Countdown. When you're

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1: With CHFI traffic, I'm Justin Pierce. Well, there are slowdowns along the northbound side of the DVP. It is slow from on the approach to Eglinton up towards York Mills. And then there's more slowdowns on the southbound side from the 401 to approaching Eglinton. Moving to Cottage Country Routes now, there's a collision on the westbound side of the 401. It's at Brock Street. It looks like the left lane is blocked, and it is causing a slowdown on the approach.
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Uptown Funk. 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